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Kala 29 part of 2026 bar 1 Masebo Mall. 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

0: Mr. Al Jarreau, Live Under the Sky, Tina en Edizor, Spain. 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

Henry and Teddy Pendergrass as a major on the Ashford and Simpson. 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TP Mona Ulala, Mona Ulala Street. Yeah, did I get a gate at Gedi Maraming? 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
1: Gina, we were doing general and I didn't see you gold.
0: Eh,
1: I see for you more.
0: I will.
1: Statement different more, no better hug of than a thing, and you know, I got a golden and I can't tell whether that the outed.
0: Eh?
1: Ah, I got seen a very good deal. I got a lot of emotion. Please,
0: well, when I'm on the way, it's one house who go. Mona good like out, mona got like a child. Where's a
1: rat? I love what I am on at the Bonabona. Oh, I'm a Mupatraga in the van. But now I will allow Christian against the making of the area. You know, you want a woman now high in a logo in the statement. Salagam would be without child. I will eat.
0: I was going to go to the gold. Na hana thare seng le na ke o kae. A go tsoga ke na le mokhaka.
1: Eh.
0: A go ke na bo o nketsetsa o. Alles.
1: Le go dise.
0: Wena o tla isa.
1: Eh.
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1: Ha me ora se ke ka isa bana destroy di ga go ngwe ba isa skele. Now we say to the people who are going to be a district that runs yard.
0: Banaba over Gena School of Makayam.
1: Majora Makayam.
0: We're now government to him over Isa Twin Street.
1: Eh.
0: Catransia, Capitolia.
1: Oh, Grandad.
0: Yes, a whole winky manga pama.
1: I go. I don't mean anything of Patrick and Alamonquest.
0: Linguesta.
1: Hey, I'm in West Africa. What I'm going to say, maybe you're going to get in Kiki, you're so little Harun, as you know. I don't think you're going to be able to get in the same big day. Who's it? Hey, Monquest, I'm going to get one of our N1. Half of the N1, ever where you're going to get in the salon, I don't know where I'm going to go. Financial control, I'm going to go to the FC, where I'm going to go to the salon, and I'm going to go. I go na woman get a little essay, darling.
0: Ah, the Nanga Stavola.
1: Oh, you rather. You are that one and two, it is one gig over my year, not you, but Zia, I want it in Amalan, good to give you.
0: Hey, hey.
1: It is good to eat each year and boom, I tell you, you are up again over one child.
0: Oh, back in and trail.
1: I was like, I'm going to go to the country.

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Yeah, yeah, yeah. 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Yeah, double way and a hang to a mona. 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
0: 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Okay. 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

0: 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Very happy Sunday, Rilo. 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I still cannot get over it. 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

0: 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Or a happy Sunday. 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

0: Again, slowly, another used to be Joe. 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
1: Hi, Suki.
0: Morning.
1: Morning.
0: Oh, hand like
1: it. In a comfort zone.
0: Yeah.
1: Yeah.
0: Yeah, Tava, who just saying?
1: Yeah, comfort zone.
0: Comfort zone.
1: Hi, Sidi Fuanya, Zena Fen.
0: And by what I look?
1: Giddy fluctuating currents.
0: Bona.
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0: So that's I'm not headed.
1: Same to you, madam.
0: Thank you. Mamidi, could you say that I'm not at Atlan Jones? All for you. Bye bye.

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1: Led the Morehouse Glee Club, and one of the members of that Glee Club was a guy by the name of Kevin Whalen, and he's my baby brother, and I would like to feature him on a song that he sort of took from the land of Johnny Guitar Watson. Prophet. God rest his soul, but He was inspired by a scripture in Luke 18:17. It says, verily I say unto you that whosoever shall not receive the kingdom of God as a little child. Now that leaves a lot of us out because some of us want to understand God. Now that's an oxymoron. Understand God. The clay just is not going to understand the potter, no matter how hard he tries, but it's okay. Shall receive the kingdom of God as a little child, shall in no wise enter therein. And Kevin has twin girls. Kevin and Camille, I should say, have twin girls. And they're 3 years old. And I remember when they were little bitty, bitty, bitty, they would say, all right, honey, now what do you say? You say, thank you. And they would both say it. So sweet. They say, ta-ta. Ta-ta. Baby, say thank you. Ta-ta. And it took a while for them to get the thank you out. So I'd like to, if we could, have my brother to sing a song for you called Ta-Ta, You Jesus.

Gospel according to Jazz, chapter 2. 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
1: Listen, that's a heartbeat. 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

0: PCFM 100 tai kuri pontse khuwedu. 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

It's a vintage affair. Yes, in the Molisili. Mokatasa theme ya music and fashion. Kala 29 part of 2026 bar 1 Maseru Mokit, Utana Diffusion Kitty DJ Zerona the PC affair. DJ Counterforce, DJ Boots, Le Funky L. But say it's okay, Ebonics, DJ Tech, Kwakwa, le DJ Mosh. 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
3: Kia Dumelisa and Tati and everybody else. And all the people, Bome, Lebontati, Kalabitso, La Morena, Warona, Jesu Christi. I see myself as Mosutu, not Mohua, Le Amohili Hili. I'm really thank the Lord for this opportunity today to be able to speak to you. Ke klokla eholo hoba lelona tsatsing lena.
4: Yet, those are some of the Ebima, Impa, Tokwagamezi, High Sanders at the Bombo, 1982. Nick Bombo, Hong Kong, Halapo, Salamu, Hanapani, Dick Hat.

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0: Kia, Dumelisa, and Tati, and everybody else, and all the people, Bome, Lebon Tati, Kalabitso, La Morena, Warona, Jesu Christi. 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I'm really thank the Lord for this opportunity today to be able to speak to you. 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
1: It is my hope that all preparations will be finalized as soon as possible and ahead of the deadline that I have set for myself to work for peace and unity. May the decisions that we take as leaders and all our actions not be motivated by hatred, vengeance, greed, or selfish personal ambitions.
2: Reutwa di radio mona, rebala di pampiri. 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

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You know all the cathedrals, but most of you have never maybe seen Ernie Haas. 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I'm sure this song will thrill you. I want you to listen as Ernie sings, "Oh, What a Savior."

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He reached up and wiped away the tears and turned them somehow into joy.